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People in the back, for my people.

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Taking it for mine, never winner, as we try to keep the smile. Starting from the bottom, never stepping to the top. And what do you forget how we pulled this down? Taking it for mine, never winner, as we try to keep the smile.

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0: Y'all remember the track? Yeah. Memories from way back. Yogi B, 9 years on. And now, Nutshatra. But this time,